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up those classic hits. 104.1. I'm Russ Burton. You're listening to the 80s at 8. The 80s had a little bit of something for everyone. The proof? We have Quiet Riot coming up after George Harrison. Enjoy.

Buffalo's Classic Hits 104.1. I'm Russ Burton, and I'm going to go ahead and guess that in the 80s, you listened to Casey Kasem. Well, you have another chance to hear him that Sunday morning from 7 to 10, another vintage edition of American Top 40 with Casey Kasem. This time it's going to be the biggest songs from this week in the year 1980. That's always fun to relive. More info at WHTT.com. Here's Billy Ocean.

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I'm Russ Burton, and I saw Merriam-Webster added 1,400 new words and phrases to their dictionary. And there's some timely topical stuff like looks maxing and crash out. But they added yacht rock, which makes me so happy because that's going to be commemorated and honored for years to come. Here's Shannon.

at that mama, she got a thick and in a cameraman. And we could have some. And he's up there. What's that? Hawaiian noises. He's

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Both of those classic hits, 104.1, with you at all times on our free app. I'm Russ Burton, and there's a website called The Rob Report, where they list the 100 best pizzerias in the world. And they really, somebody went to great lengths. Philippines, Germany, Peru, all over. We have one place from Western New York represented. Jay's in Kenmore is number 32 on the list. Congrats, Jay's. That's outstanding. Here's U2 on the 80s at 8.

couple of those classic hits, 104.1. I'm Russ Burton, and we are very excited to welcome the Trans-Siberian Orchestra back to Buffalo for their electrifying holiday show. 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

Couple of those classic hits, 104.1. I'm Russ Burton, and one thing from the Bills game last night has the attention of people all across the country. I'll tell you what that is coming up in just a minute. Right now, here's Los Lobos.

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I'm Russ Burton. And during the game last night, my wife and I were getting texts from friends all over the country saying, you have to go to a game to get us one of those beer horns. Yeah, no problem. I'll pay all that money for a ticket just to buy you a beer horn. 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It's cheaper. Your Steelers wheel. Well, don't

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Buffalo's Classic Hits 104.1. I'm Russ Burton, and it looks like that rain we were supposed to get for tomorrow got pushed to Sunday. So good news if you're heading to the Borderland Festival tomorrow, but bad news if you're going on Sunday, I guess. Here's Katrina and the Waves.

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I'm Russ Burton, and Stevie Nicks is teasing us that she may have new music on the way. This would be her first new releases since 2011. Whatever she's serving up, I'm excited for it. Can't wait. Here's Fleetwood Mac and Gypsy.

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Ask for us on your smart speaker. I'm Russ Burton, and the Strong Museum of Play in Rochester released their finalists for their Toy Hall of Fame. Now, there's some things in here I assumed were already in there, like Yahtzee and Bingo and Sorry. There's also the nightmare-inducing Tickle Me Elmo. My favorite to make it for this year is Bop It. That's a classic game. Has every right to be there with the greats. I'm pulling for you, Bop It. Right now, here's Phil Collins in the air tonight.

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Buffalo's Classic Hits, 104.1. I'm Russ Burton, and I find it very hard to believe that the movie Scream, the very first Scream movie, came out 30 years ago. And to commemorate that release, they're going to reintroduce it to the big screen. That's right, a re-release to celebrate the 30th anniversary. I would go see that. That was a cool experience. Right now, here's Foreigner.

Buffalo's Classic Hits 104.1 with you at all times on our free app. I'm Russ Burton, and apparently there's an AI app that teaches you how to pose for pictures. That's what we need, is people looking even more artificial online. 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

Buffalo's Classic Hits 104.1. I'm Russ Burton, and is this possibly the next singer of the Canadian national anthem at a Bills game? That sure would be cool to see. It's Alanis Morissette.

0: 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Here's what's coming up on the next Laura Daniels Show.
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I'm Russ Burton. And one thought I can't shake after the game last night is, with how loud and electric that stadium is, it feels like even more of a home field advantage than the old stadium we had. Call me crazy, but I think it's going to be a difference maker. Here's Duran Duran.

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Buffalo's Classic Hits 104.1. I'm Russ Burton. I'm heading on out of here. Just a reminder, we have the Bash for Mercy flight tomorrow at Buffalo Riverworks. Certainly do hope to see you there. It's a great cause. Right now, I leave you with Manfred Mann, Blinded by the Light. Have a good weekend, everybody.

Buffalo's Classic Hits 104.1. I'm Amy James. Coming up this hour, I've got Elton John, Whitney Houston, and Stevie Nicks. Right now, it's the Black Crowes.

Buffalo's Classic Hits 104.1. We've got another vintage edition of American Top 40 with Casey Kasem this Sunday morning from 7 to 10. 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

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I'm Mimi James, hanging out with you until 10 a.m. Hope you're having a great start to the weekend. 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
0: 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Classic.

And I'm Mamie James. Coming up this hour, I've got Cheap Trick, Eric Carmen, and the B-52s. Right now, it's Ace of Bates with the Signs.

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Buffalo's Classic Hits 104.1. I'm Mimi James. Coming up this hour, I've got Madonna, the Eagles, and Heart. Right now, it's the Fine Young Cannibals. She Drives Me Crazy.

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Buffalo's Classic Hits 104.1. I'm Mamie James. Coming up this hour, I've got Cutting Crew, Queen, and the Eagles. Right now, it's the Cars. Just when I needed.

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I'm Mamie James. We've got Casey Kasem counting them down again tomorrow morning. All the top hits from 1980 on American Top 40. 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
2: 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Happy weekend. 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

0: place that plays the 80s hot hits a couple hours every weekend, and I Kid Kelly Catch You Up. It's the artist who says when she tours, she brings her own cooking stuff on the road so she can make big meals for the crew. She's so sweet. Pat Benatar from 82 with Shadows of the Night. And this is Kid Kelly. 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
1: What's it doing in my courtroom? 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
2: 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Because of some pictures in a tabloid, these idiots think the Tower of Stubble is God.
0: All right, that's your clip to this weekend. Backtrack's 80s tube test. Another hint to ID that is, along with justice, you also got lots of laughs. Stay here, another hint and your answer on the way. Now, another member of the Jackson family had a big hit with this back in 84, Jermaine Jackson. Here's Dynamite.

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It's the place where the 80s rule. A couple hours every weekend with me, Kid Kelly, and I catch you up. That's the band who say they never thought this song would be a hit because A, it was written by somebody else, and B, they just thought it was too weird. From 85, The Bangles, and Walk Like an Egyptian. And rumor about these guys has it that the Queen, Queen Elizabeth, was not happy at the boxer shorts worn by drummer Rick Allen when they rock on stage. Here's Rick and Def Leppard from 88 with Pour Some Sugar on Me.

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Hey, it's Ken Kelly. Happy weekend. Earlier, I played a clip to your Backtracks 80s tube test. If you missed it, another hint. They did their work after hours. Stay here, another hint, and your answer coming. Now from 82, here's Steve Miller with Abracadabra.

got the place for a decade of hot 80s hits with Meat Kid Kelly. From 84, that's Prince. Now ahead 4 years to 1988. Here's Poison with Nothing But a Good Time.

0: nothing but 80s hits and a good time. This place every weekend. That's the band who spent 3 years back in the day sleeping behind a Los Angeles dry cleaning store as they waited for their big break, Poison. And from 88, that's one of their big hits, Nothing But a Good Time. And this is Kid Kelly. Listen.
1: What's it doing in my courtroom? And who are these cone people?
2: 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Because of some pictures in a tabloid, these idiots think the Tower of Stubble is God.
0: Right, that's a clip to this weekend's Backtrack's 80s Tube Test, and your clues to help ID it were, along with Justice, they dished out a lot of laughs, and they did their work after hours. And your answer, the characters, Judge Harry Stone, presiding over some of the wackiest lawyers and cases in New York City history. They belonged to a hit TV show called Night Court. Folks loved it back in 87. And hang out, more hot 80s hits happen here next.
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Happy weekend. I lurk on Facebook and on Instagram. Follow on Twitter. I'll follow you back. Now an 80s lyric to ID goes, how could our love be so blind? So who sang that? I'll say it and play it after Niecy Denise Williams from 84. Let's hear it for the boy.

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From 84, that's Niecy, Denise Williams, with one of her hits, Let's Hear It for the Boy. And this is Kid Kelly with your 80s backtrack song lyric. It goes, how could our love be so blind? So who sang that? Well, the year is 1982. Your super group, Journey. This kicks off more Stompless 80s hot hits. Here's Open Arms.

0: rocking 80s hits right here. A couple hours every weekend with all the hits. From 83, that's The Fix, and One Thing Leads to Another. Before, from 82, Musical Youth did their lost 80s track, Pass the Dutchie. I played the band Queen with a song that Michael Jackson actually encouraged them to release. From 1980, Another One Bites the Dust. Belinda Carlisle sang Heaven is a Place on Earth from 87, and Journey kicked off the Stomp's Hot 80s Hits back to 82 with Open Arms. Hey you, it's Kid Kelly. Your hot 80s tracks continue with me, Hang, from Madonna, Rick Springfield, and a bunch more. And I'll kick things off at the year. Folks are trying a new drink from Bartles and James. Then kids are going crazy for a new toy, Pound Puppies. And on TV, it's Family Ties with Michael J. Fox, and it's a huge hit. Is it 1985, 1986, or 1987? 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
0: When did then kids want those hot new toys called Pound Puppies? 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

0: 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You know, that's exactly how the Russians want us to think.
1: 1985, 1986, or 1987. The year was 1985. It's when Madonna had this hot 80s hit, Dress You Up.

0: You've got the hot 80s hits with me, Kid Kelly. Back to 81, that's Rick Springfield, and I've done everything for you. And hey, you, happy weekend. Listen. Okay, that's your clip to this weekend's 80s backwards track. An 80s song backwards. Think you know it? If you don't, you will. Hang on.
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0: Hi, I'm Kid Kelly. The year of this is 1985. Your group, Dire Straits. 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

0: It's Kid Kelly. Happy weekend. Back to 86, that's OMD and If You Leave. Before it, a duo who picked up a song after Donna Summer, Diana Ross, Barbara Streisand, and others turned it down. Written by Paul Schaefer, I played the Weather Girls from 83 with It's Raining Men.
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0: So it appears a big favorite 80s movie is getting a sequel. If you haven't seen it, the Hollywood Press reports that the 1987 fave, Dirty Dancing, will release the next chapter in Baby Story. They don't have a ton of details out there yet, except that Jennifer Grey appears in it, and she's also the executive producer. Jennifer Grey, the original baby, and don't put her in the corner. Producers are also promising that it recaptures the romance and fun of the original. Should be great. And this is Kid Kelly, right back with more hot 80s hits next.
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You got the place that brings the 80s back right here a couple hours every weekend with the best-selling duo of all time, Daryl Hall and John Oates, informally known as Hall & Oates from 83. That's one of their hits, Say It Isn't So. And this is Kid Kelly. Listen. All right, that's this weekend's 80s backwards track. Think you know it? If you don't, your final hint is it was almost left off the album. Some of the band members weren't convinced it was good enough, but lead guitarist Richie Sambora changed their minds. From 86, here's Richie and Bon Jovi with Living on a Prayer.

on this station this time every weekend, and we hope they are outstanding. From 83, that's the Gap Band, and me, I'm Kid Kelly. Question: can you name all four original ghosts in the 80s Pac-Man arcade game? They were Inky, Blinky, Pinky, and the non-rhyming Clyde. Now from 85, here's Dream Academy. Here's their biggest top 40 hit, Life in a Northern Town.

0: 80s backtracks at this time on this station every weekend. From 85, that's the Dream Academy and Life in a Northern Town. And this is Kid Kelly thanking you for listening. Thanks for being you.
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0: The Beatles and Paul McCartney in a montage performing yesterday, starting with the original hit version released September 13, 1965, and touching upon a few variations in concert of Yesterday. And it's where we start today in our celebration of the greatest group in rock history. I'm Joe Johnson. Hard to imagine what the world of Beatles music would be like if we stripped away the strings to every song that's been adorned with them. From the song released 59 years ago this week, Yesterday, to Eleanor Rigby for No One, Strawberry Fields, A Day in the Life, and Golden Slumbers. Then there's the solo years with strings on Imagine, Jealous Guy, Live and Let Die, and a few years ago, a Lennon composition written for Ringo to sing was adorned with strings, Grow Old With Me, which we'll play for you later in the hour. It's easy to point the finger at producer George Martin, a classically trained musician and producer, for introducing the Beatles, the world's preeminent rock and roll band, to what even Paul once called that Mantovani rubbish. But it all started with Yesterday, a song that, for the first time, features only one Beatle, Paul on acoustic with a string quartet. So that got us thinking that in celebration of the most re-recorded song in history, Yesterday, we'll pull some strings today, a lot of them in fact, even taking you back to 1997 to me, all nervous and out of tune, asking Paul a classical question at a press conference. So rosin up your bow, and before we dig into Yesterday itself, we'll move forward another year to its big brother, Eleanor Rigby, and what inspired producer George Martin to record the song the way he did.
1: Paul did want to use strings by this time. And when I heard the song, I thought of Bernard Herrmann and all the stuff they did from the Hitchcock films.
2: Yes.
1: And I thought of the strings being very short playing and very spiky and very hitting like a piano.
2: Yes.
1: And which would emphasize the syncopated nature of the song. So it's half Paul McCartney, half Bernard Herrmann. Near score to George Martin.

0: because at first he was like, to us we were kind of frightened because we were just nervous kids, and he was like this big school teacher to a person who we had to find and have a relationship with.
1: George was like the big cheese. He would come in as the producer, and we were, you know, all a little, not afraid, but, you know, we knew he was the man.

0: is everybody.
1: The Beatles, with only one Beatle on this track, too, from the White Album, the 2018 remix remaster of Goodnight, featuring only Ringo's vocal, plus George Martin creating the arrangement of 12 violins, 3 violas, 3 cellos, 3 flutes, clarinet, horn, vibraphone, double bass and harp, plus the Mike Sam singers on backing vocals on this John Lennon composition. Quite a long way from Ringo's vocal on Boys just 5 years earlier. I'm Joe Johnson. This is Beatle Brunch. Speaking of John, though he may have seemed to have disdain for string sections on a song, he certainly didn't shy away from them on Imagine. You're hearing the string section isolated here. Now a string section adorned track from Imagine, one of John's most beloved and covered compositions.
2: Thank you.
1: It's Jealous Guy, and you're welcome.

0: En garde!
1: U.S. Olympians do it, and so does your college-bound neighbor Jane. 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
12: Good morning, the best to you each morning. 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
13: Ah, good morning. Well, good morning, of course, was inspired by a commercial, you know, a breakfast commercial. And I suppose that triggered something in John, which made him write the song. And again, he drew his inspiration from very mundane, ordinary things like Time for Tea and Meet the Wife. Meet the Wife was a television serial. It kind of indicates the suburbanality of his songs and the very

0: Englishness of the whole thing.
1: Good morning, if it applies, and welcome back as we score on Beatle Brunch Pulling Strings. In songs, of course. John Lennon was often inspired by something he'd seen, like a circus poster or a drawing of Julian's. In this case, he'd seen and heard a cornflakes commercial on TV when he wrote Good Morning, Good Morning. He pictured a menagerie of animals competing at the end, but even more complex is what George Martin says he heard in his head for the track.
0: Good Morning was typical of him, that it was of odd meters, but sounded perfectly natural. I mean, he would have a 3-4 bar, 4-4 bar, 5-4 bar even, without knowing it. 1, 2, 3. 1, 2, 1, 2, 3, 4. 1, 2, 1, 2, 3, 4. It was to be a very hard-driving, punchy thing. The tune itself was quite simple. But it was full of accents all over the place. John wanted to finish this song with a collection of animal noises, starting off with a cock, identifying with a Kellogg's commercial, and then each animal was capable of either devouring or frightening the one before it. And we had a whole string of them here.

Ah, well, hello, Beetle Munch. I'm Sir George Martin, and it's nice to talk to you.

0: George Harrison's acoustic guitar take of his masterpiece, While My Guitar Gently Weeps, scored by George Martin for the Love Cirque du Soleil soundtrack in Las Vegas, said to be Sir George Martin's final orchestral treatment of a Beatles song, released in 2006. Now from the last one to the first, as we're pulling strings on today's Beatle Brunch, with the story of the track that inspired this show, here's George Martin and Paul on Yesterday.
1: When we came to record it, he said, how are we going to do this? I said, well, really, it's such a lovely, I mean, it's a ballad. I don't really see, I can't hear Ringo's offbeat on it, and I can't hear electric guitars. It's not a Beatles song, Paul.
2: It's actually only me on the record. The other lads weren't on it. And it's through their own desire, because I'd said, okay, you know, here's the song, played it through on acoustic. And I think it was John just said, well, what can we do on that? You know, what can we do? You know, play little guitar solos around it. He said, it'll ruin it. So why don't you do this one like that? You know, so they encouraged me to just be solo on the guitar. And then it was George Martin's idea to put the string quartet on.
1: He said, oh, yuck. He said, I don't want Mantovani or, you know, I want any of that nonsense.
2: George was suggesting this very dour approach of the chamber music. And I said, no way, George, sorry.
1: I said, well, you don't have to have an orchestra. Why not have a small group, a classical? A string quartet, in fact. He said, well, it might work. I booked a string quartet, and that was it. And for the first time, we had a record which only had one Beatle on it, which was Paul McCartney, and four string players. Yes.

0: George Martin scored a string quartet on this slightly different mix of Yesterday. It comes from the Beatles' 65 Capitol album CD, where the songs were custom remixed by George before issued to the public. It's from the Beatles' Capitol album Set, Volume 1. Now, Yesterday is estimated to have been re-recorded some 1,600 times, and BMI says it's been performed more than 7 million times in the 20th century. See my fun interview with Peter Asher about it in the Brunch Bite section of the Beatle Brunch Club at brunchradio.com. I'm Joe Johnson, pulling strings with the Beatles today. Pulling a string in 1997 got me all nervous and out of tune in the front row of a Paul McCartney press conference. I'll play the exchange for you.
1: Wait, so what was the question after all that?
2: Just really how...
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16: The thing about writing orchestral music for me is I'm lucky because I don't really know much classical music at all. When I was a kid, my dad always used to turn it off when it came on the radio. He said, turn that stuff off. You know, he was a jazzer. He didn't like it. So I never really heard much. I used to listen to Bach when we were in the Beatles. That was probably our favorite composer then. More recently, I listened to Monteverdi because I think there's a lot in common with early Beatle music. They didn't know many chords. So I think there's a nice link there.
0: Welcome back to Pulling Strings. That's Paul McCartney from the Standing Stone press conference, October 14th, 1997. As we pull strings on the Beatles, I traveled to London to see Standing Stone and was lucky enough to get a question in at that press conference. I had a front row seat at the presser when Paul's publicist Jeff Baker called on me, a very nervous and out of tune Joe Johnson.
17: Gentleman down here in the rugby shirt.
16: That's a rugby shirt, yeah. It's actually a Beatle brunch shirt.
18: Beatle brunch. It's a syndicated show in America. Thank you very much, first of all, for all your great music over the years. You just mentioned a minute ago your first introduction to classical music was on the early Beatle records, well, one of 64 for No One, Eleanor Rigby. Were you actually trying to play classical music, or were you just imitating sounds, and how has it changed from those days to now?
16: So what was the question after all
18: just
16: that?
18: Just really how... It's the shirt, isn't it?
16: It is.
18: Just how has your thinking on classical music changed from 1965 to now? In other words, did you take it seriously then, or what was your...
16: See, the thing for me is, I don't think what we were doing was classical music. I think we were just using an orchestra instead of... We were in a R&B combo. We used guitars, bass and drums. It was good fun occasionally to use things like a piccolo trumpet or a French horn, as you mentioned, or string quartets. Because you just rub up against another kind of musician. I don't really see any barriers, though. You know, to me, it's all just music. And if you think back, actually, around about that time, rock and roll was beginning to flirt with orchestral sounds anyway. You think of Save the Last Dance for Me by the Drifters, or It Doesn't Matter Anymore by Buddy Holly. It was starting to happen anyway. So we just took it in a slightly more kind of baroque direction.
18: But there's barriers now, is what you're saying?
16: I don't think there's any barriers. No, well, I don't see them. There are. There's lots of them. But I ignore them. In other words, you know, I don't see classical music, easy listening, right, rock and roll. It's just good or bad music for me.

0: The Beatles with For No One from Revolver, a Baroque pop song that features only Paul on vocals and clavichord, Ringo on drums, tambourine, and maracas, and French horn player Alan Civil. John Lennon called it a nice piece of work. I'm Joe Johnson, pulling strings from The Beatles today, and now an admission from Paul a few years back about one of his songs that he says originated by a classical piece he and George used to sort of try to play and impress the birds. Here's Paul in 2005 on the classical inspiration for Blackbird, as we play you the Escher demo of it from Disc 3 of the 2018 White Album box set.
1: When George and I were kids in Liverpool, we grew up playing guitar together. One of the things we would have was a kind of party piece, just occasionally, you know, just to show people we weren't as thick as we looked. So we would play a little piece, and actually we got it wrong, but we played a little piece that was by Bach. And the thing we liked about it, it had a melody line and a bass line going at the same time. It was this piece. She go do, but we didn't know that bit. So it was our little show-off party piece. And actually, the bit where we went wrong is I later took that, the idea that you got the bass line on the top line, the melody, and turned it into Blackbird.

0: Beatles with Blackbird. Paul's voice is double tracked on that take, and he's the only Beatle playing on it on the White Album demo from Blackbird, the Escher demo disc number 3. And we started off with my question to Paul McCartney at his Standing Stone press conference, October 14th, 1997. 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I'm Joe Johnson, pulling strings, going classical for the hour, when the Beatle Brunch Radio Network returns in a moment. 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
13: Ah, well, hello, Beetle Brunch. I'm Sir George Martin, and it's nice to talk to you.
0: Welcome back to Beetle Brunch, and a feature we're calling Pulling Strings, letting you hear how strings and orchestras were written to accompany original songs of John, Paul, and George. And if you want to hear a song that John wrote for Ringo to sing, we've posted it as a bonus track on today's Beetle Brunch On Demand show. There are several takes. The demo that Lennon recorded on cassette in 1980. Another with a score written by George Martin at the request of Yoko Ono, put out on the 1998 John Lennon anthology. And one more. In 2019, producer Jack Douglas informed Ringo that there was a tape voice by Lennon saying, "Grow Old With Me" would be the perfect song for Ringo to sing.
14: John is on the front saying, "Ew, that would be good for Richard Sorby. That would be great for you, Ringo."
0: So Paul offered to play bass on it, and Joe Walsh lead guitar. That version found on Ringo's 2019 What's My Name CD.

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Now it's time for Mind Games, where you can win the book The Last Days of John Lennon, 1980, a spectacular book by Kenneth Womack. Here's the question. What was the first Beatles song to only have a string quartet and acoustic guitar? Play Mind Games in the community section of brunchradio.com and good luck. We've been pulling strings in and out of Beatles songs today, and we're going to close with one great one in just a minute. You heard songs adorned with strings, or in the case of Magical Mystery Tour and I Am the Walrus, full-on horn sections, or the orchestra heard on All You Need Is Love, or A Day in the Life. But we close out with John now taking the lead back, literally, from one of his 70s demos given to Paul McCartney to bring to George and Ringo by Yoko Ono. Now enjoy the remix of Free as a Bird. I'm Joe Johnson. I'll see you next week on the Beatle Brunch Radio Network.

0: I think if John was here now, I don't think he'd say he was the only one in the Beatles or that he was the soul of the Beatles.
1: I was saying to somebody the other day, there's only two artists I've ever worked with for more than one night stand, as it were. That's Paul McCartney and Yoko Ono.

It's 104.1. I'm Mamie James. Coming up this hour, I've got the Gin Blossoms, Journey, and Big Mountain. Right now, it's Matthew Wilder, Break My Stride.

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Casey Kasem's going to be counting them down again tomorrow morning. 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

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Our weather for today, partly sunny in the morning, then becoming mostly cloudy with highs in the upper 60s. And then later on tonight, mostly cloudy with a chance of showers in the evening, then showers likely overnight, lows in the mid 50s.

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Buffalo's Classic Hits 104.1. I'm Mamie James. Coming up this hour, I've got UB40, Billy Joel, and Poison. Right now, it's The Police.

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We've got TSO coming back to Buffalo for an electrifying holiday show on December 30th at Key Bank Center. I'm super excited for this one. You can get all the show info on our concert calendar at WHTT.

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So before I do, I'm leaving you with Blues Traveler and Runaround. I will talk to you later on tonight at midnight. Have a great day.

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Buffalo's Classic Hits 104.1. I'm Russ Burton. Happy Saturday, everybody. Happy to be here with you. We got the band who is now featured in the Buffalo History Museum, Buffalo's own Goo Goo Dolls. They're coming up next, right after Elton John and I'm Still Standing.

Buffalo's Classic Hits, 104.1. I'm Russ Burton. And I got to tell you, me and the family went to Borderland yesterday. How amazing. That was our first experience. Highly recommend it. Love that we have it here in West New York. Our friends, the arcade that played our 80s party, was there. The crowd loved them. I felt like a proud little brother. I'm pretty sure they did this one. It all kind of blends together. Here's Wang Chung.

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9: weather. Okay, so for today, it looks like those clouds are just going to be hanging around. We're not supposed to see any kind of precipitation today. Just clouds, highs going to be around 70. But then tonight, overnight, we're supposed to get some showers coming in, possibly some thunderstorms, and those are going to last through tomorrow, most of the morning, some of the afternoon, and the high tomorrow is going to be 66. Then we shift into Monday, into the work week, and it's looking mostly cloudy. High is going to be 62. It's going to be a great week for soup. That's all I'm saying, as we're meal planning in my house. Just thinking ahead aloud, but if it helps you out too, plan some soup this week. Why not? It's currently 60 degrees in Buffalo with the Bengals.

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0: Buffalo's Classic Hits 104.1. I'm Russ Burton. Happy to be with you on a Saturday. And check this out. If you were lucky enough to go to the Bills game the other night, you might have come home with some money and you don't even know it. I'll explain at the top of the hour, but right now it's Tone Loc.
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Buffalo's Classic Hits 104.1. I'm Russ Burton with you on this sexy Saturday. I'm sorry. The song just brings it out of me. It's really not my fault, if you think about it. So check it out. If you went to the Bills game the other night, a couple of souvenirs are going for money on eBay. The beer horn is selling for about $250 right now on eBay. And the key that you got as a souvenir, people are already selling that $200. So if you want to make some money, it's right there in your hands. Here's Glass Tiger.

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7: There is an abundance, an abundanza of events happening around West New York this weekend. So you're going to want to know what that weather's like today. It's going to be mostly cloudy. It's not going to be bad. Those clouds are going to look pretty threatening, but they're not supposed to do anything until much later tonight. High today is going to be in the low 70s. And then overnight tonight into tomorrow, that rain is going to start, possibly even thunderstorms. High tomorrow is going to be about 66 degrees. And then Monday, the rain's going to stop. The clouds are going to come back, but it's going to cool us down significantly as highs are only going to be in the low 60s on Monday. It's currently 60 degrees in Buffalo with Michael Jackson.

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I'm Russ Burton, and the Talking Heads are reuniting, kind of. They're getting together to do an interview, basically, to launch their new SiriusXM channel. But I tell you what, it's one step closer. They're in the same room. Maybe they'll play some shows. We can only hope. Here's Talking Heads now.

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1: The baddest man who ever lived. That's Prince right there in Buffalo's Classic Hits 104.1. I'm Russ Burton, and as I said, there's a lot going on this weekend. There's, of course, Borderland that I've already talked about, which is a great time. Highly recommend it. There is also the Bash for Mercy flight happening today at Buffalo River Works. We're very proud to be a part of that. And Hamburg Oktoberfest is today. I've never been. The weather looks like it's going to hold out, so it might be a good day to check it out. Whatever you're doing, turn up the radio, enjoy some great tunes like this one from Guns N' Roses.

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I'm Russ Burton, and I saw that Josh Allen's family farm, the melon farm, is going to be selling their melons at Tops once again, which is great. Love supporting his family's farm, but it's just further proof. You could literally throw Josh Allen's name on anything this town, and we will buy it. Anyway, off to go buy some melons. Here's Phil Collins and Philip Bailey.

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Ask for us on your smart speaker. I'm Russ Burton, and just a friendly heads up. I saw a story that the Buffalo Police Department are really cracking down on speeding right now, especially the 33 and the Skajakwita. Now, the 198, I mean, that's gotten a little better since they dropped it to 30 miles an hour, but the 33 can be like the Autobahn sometimes, so just be careful out there. Right now, here's Crowded House.

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13: Looks like there's a slight chance of a shower passing through sometime in the next hour. It is not supposed to last very long or drop too much on us. And the majority of the day today is going to be cloudy. High's going to be in the low 70s. But then overnight tonight into tomorrow, we are supposed to see showers. Might even include some thunderstorms. That should wrap up by about noontime tomorrow, though. Highs are going to be in the mid-60s for Sunday.

cloudy throughout the day. High is only going to be in the low 60s, so a little bit cooler temperatures are on the way for next week as we start moving on into October. It's currently 62 degrees in Buffalo with Billy Idol.

So good. Buffalo's Classic Hits 104.1. I'm Russ hanging out with you on a Saturday. And just a reminder that we just announced the Trans-Siberian Orchestra is coming back to Buffalo, bringing their electric holiday show at December 30th, KeyBank Center. I still say I wish they would have done it at the stadium and made it like a fully immersive holiday show. That would have been really cool, and that's very TSO-like. But it'll still be great at the KeyBank Center. 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You are going to have a good time. Right now, here's Starship.

Buffalo's Classic Hits 104.1. I'm Russ Burton. I'm heading on out of here. Joe Saragusa is coming up next. I hope you have a great weekend. Right now, I'm serving up meatloaf. Enjoy.

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Buffalo's Classic Hits, 104.1, streaming live at WHTT.com. I'm Joe Siragusa. Thank you for hanging out with us today. Top Gun 3, that's got the green light from the original, Kenny Loggins.

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KCK, some other vintage American Top 40 happening tomorrow morning. 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Your Survivor.

Buffalo's Classic Hits, 104.1. All right, we've got to remember, tomorrow's Sunday, but no Bills game tomorrow. They will be back in action on the 27th and then again on October 4th. So we'll have a couple of home Sunday 1 o'clockers in a row. I like those.

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Buffalo's Classic Hits, 104.1. We are in the last official weekend of summer. Yes, sad but true. We still have a lot of good weather coming up, I'm sure. Fingers crossed, knock on wood. It's Bananarama.

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That new Prince musical. It'll debut in New York City coming up in the spring.

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We are welcoming Trans-Siberian Orchestra to KeyBank Center. 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

Buffalo's Classic Hits, 104.1, The Police with Sting at the helm. And the song that really put him on the map. Here is Roxanne.

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Well, Sabres, they're getting ready for the new season, their first preseason game. That is coming up on Monday. They'll be in Pittsburgh. And we are ready. We're ready for some hockey, aren't we?

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Buffalo's Classic Hits, 104.1. And since the Bills played on Thursday, they are off this weekend. 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

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Buffalo's Classic Hits, 104.1. And tomorrow morning, 7 a.m., 7 to 10, it's another vintage American Top 40 with Casey Kasem. Nobody counts him down like Casey. Biggest songs from this week in 1980, tomorrow.

Buffalo's Classic Hits, 104.1. I'm Joe Saragusa. Thank you for making us part of your weekend. So that Cher memoir in two parts. The second part will be out this fall, just in time for the holidays, of course.

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Buffalo's Classic Hits, 104.1. We are walking on sunshine with Katrina and the waves, and hopefully a lot more sunshine to come as we are staring at falls right in the face. It'll be here officially this coming week.

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Hope you're having a great weekend. Here's George Michael.

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